0: 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We love all of our communities in Central Oregon, and a small town shout out is a great way to let everybody know about somebody special in your community.
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4: Partner, I've always dreamed of running with the bulls in Spain. The adrenaline, the danger, the glory.
5: 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The broken bones? The 12-hour flight? Hard pass, amigo.
4: Well, what if I told you we can do the running of the bulls without ever leaving Central Oregon?
5: What in the tarnation are you talking about?
4: The Coyote, Ben's newest country bar, is bringing the action home with Ben's only mechanical bull. Saddle up, hold on tight, and prove you've got what it takes. No passport required.
5: Now that's my kind of stampede. And when I get tossed on my keister, I'll just two-step over to the dance floor.
4: Exactly. Kick up some dust with line dancing, chow down on some downright delicious grub, and wash it all down with handcrafted cocktails from their master mixologist.
6: Forget Pamplona. The running of the bulls is happening right here at the Coyote in Bend. The grand opening of Bend's hippest country bar is right downtown. 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
3: Partner, I've always dreamed of running with the bulls in Spain. 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
4: 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Hard pass, amigo.
3: Well, what if I told you we can do the running of the bulls without ever leaving Central Oregon?
4: What in the tarnation are you talking about?
3: The Coyote, Ben's newest country bar, is bringing the action home with Ben's only mechanical bull. Saddle up, hold on tight, and prove you've got what it takes. No passport required.
4: Now that's my kind of stampede. And when I get tossed to my keister, I'll just two-step over to the dance floor.
3: Exactly. Kick up some dust with line dancing, chow down on some downright delicious grub, and wash it all down with handcrafted cocktails from their master mixologists.
5: Forget Pamplona. The running of the bulls is happening right here at the Coyote in Bend. The grand opening of Bend's hippest country bar is right downtown. Don't miss their full lineup of live music. 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

day, Potts Farm was a place to go. 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
3: Ladies and gentlemen, welcome to, yeah, That's a Pepper Thing, where we decide if the way people enjoy Dr. Pepper is truly a Pepper Thing. Starting up big, we've got Cynthia, who gathers her whole family to count down from 23 before she opens a can. It's about anticipation, people. Yeah, that's a Pepper Thing. Over now to Max, who's taking his Dr. Pepper on a lovely walk around the block before drinking it. He calls it bonding time. Whatever you say, Max, we say, yeah, that's definitely a Pepper Thing. And what is this? Tanya is fluffing her couch cushions with a leaf blower. Oh, she likes optimal softness when she takes that first ice-cold sip. Extraordinary form. And we're going to call it, yeah, that's a Pepper Thing. Now Denise is performing her famous decoy can maneuver, placing three fake sodas in front of the fridge so no one steals her Dr. Pepper. Sneaky? Sure. Pepper Thing? Definitely. So why do they all do it? For that one-of-a-kind, delicious, unique blend of 23 flavors. It's a Pepper Thing.
4: Partner, I've always dreamed of running with the bulls in Spain. The adrenaline, the danger, the glory.
5: And the hospital bills? The broken bones? The 12-hour flight? Hard pass, amigo.
4: Well, what if I told you we can do the running of the bulls without ever leaving Central Oregon?
5: What in the tarnation are you talking about?
4: The Coyote, Ben's newest country bar, is bringing the action home with Ben's only mechanical bull. Saddle up, hold on tight, and prove you've got what it takes. No passport required.
5: Now that's my kind of stampede. And when I get tossed to my keister, I'll just two-step over to the dance floor.
4: Exactly. Kick up some dust with line dancing, chow down on some downright delicious grub, and wash it all down with handcrafted cocktails from their master mixologists.
6: Forget Pamplona. The running of the bulls is happening right here at the Coyote in Bend. The grand opening of Bend's hippest country bar is right downtown. Don't miss their full lineup of live music. 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
3: All right, dust off the backpacks, grab your lunch boxes, sharpen those number two pencils, because we're heading into our back-to-school bash. 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
4: Looking back now, well, it makes me laugh. We were

I'm your weekly host, Big Steve Kelly from the Kelly Ranch Studios. You know what the official color of a school bus is? It's National School Bus Gloss Yellow. That's right. And this color was decided on back in 1939 in New York because yellow is picked up faster than any other color in peripheral vision. True story, by the way. Speaking of picking up things fast, let's pick back up with our back-to-school bash with Tim McGraw.

one makes you want to pack a bag and skip sixth period on Fridays and head out on a road trip. Hey there, I'm Big Steve Kelly on Retro Country USA and the most famous graduate of Cobb Culture State High School, wherever that is. Oh, it's in Queensland, Australia. Okay. Was none other than Keith Urban. That's where he went. And in 2002, he went all the way to number one with Somebody Like You.

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Kirby on Retro Country USA. Writing her name on the 50-yard line. I tried that once. My girlfriend's name was Anna Marie Constantina. I ran out of football field. Hey there, I'm Big Steve Kelly. We're heading back to school, and this lady dropped out of school in the ninth grade, but later on, in 2008, after she became a star, she went back and earned her GED. Good for you, Gretchen Wilson.

for USA, taking a study break, I guess. Hey, I'm Big Steve Kelly. Pop quiz, do you know why standard pencils are labeled number two? Well, it's because number two graphite provides the exact hardness needed to leave a dark enough mark for optical test scanners without smudging the paper. How about that, okay? Well, let's get back to it. After a long week of school, let's get some mud on the...

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0: Retro Country USA's back to school bash going on with a little music to pump up the pep rally. Let's keep it going strong with a great song about, well, butts. Here's Trace Adkins.
1: Turn it up, song. All right, boys. This is her favorite song, you know that, right? So we play it good and loud. She might get up and dance again. Oh, she put her beard down. Here she comes, here she comes.

0: Marty Stewart, who dropped out of formal education at age 13 and joined Lester Flatt's band On the Road. He later got his diploma, too. I'm Big Steve, and up next, more of our back-to-school bash in a retro country mile of music.
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Taking it straight to Friday Night Lights under the stadium bulbs for a good time with Alan Jackson. 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Enough said. Here's Rascal Flatts.

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The School Bash here on Retro Country USA this week. I'm Big Steve Kelly, and it's a coming-of-age story that went to number one for Dina Carter. Here's Strawberry Wine.

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24: If you see something suspicious, say something to local authorities.

Mark Smedley on Retro Country USA. He attended Vanderbilt University, where he majored in beer and girls. Nice. I'm Big Steve Kelly with a question here. Have you ever been with a real country girl? Well, I'm actually stealing a little thunder.

in the Back to School Bash here on Retro Country USA. And speaking of back, did you know that the tradition of homecoming started back in 1911 when the football coach at the University of Missouri invited the alumni to come back home for the Kansas game? Another true story. All right, let's fire up some tailgating music now.

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6: Happy Monday, everybody. Welcome to show number 1683. It's After Midnight. I'm your host, Granger Smith. So glad to be with you for another work week. I've got some good news headed your way. Hang tight. I'll read that for you coming up. I've also got some Nashville news with Ann Hudson, bringing you stories about your favorite stars out there in Nashville. All this here with a bunch of good country music. That's why I'm telling you, leave the dial right here. It's After Midnight. Let's go.

0: Here's a good news story. A humanoid robot has successfully helped perform 2 gallbladder surgeries on pigs in an important step toward possible human trials.
1: Nah, I'm not signing up for this. I'm anxious to hear the good news in this.
0: This somehow ended up in our good news mailbox here. Researchers at the University of California, San Diego guided robots, nicknamed Sergi, of course, through the experimental procedures. One surgery involved a robot working with a surgeon, while the others were was completed by 2 humanoid robots working together.
1: Oh, no.
0: The team says that smaller robots fit easily into operating rooms and could eventually support life-saving procedures in smaller medical facilities.
1: We're going to have to raise the bar a little bit on these good news stories, I think.
0: This is the future. Weird. This is the future that one day we will be operated on in our old age by robots.
1: We'll see.
0: Is that a good news story? We'll call it good news.
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I got a topic I want to discuss next hour. I want to hear from you on this. What's your favorite thing about fall? It's still hot outside, but you know fall is here. I mean, the kids are going back to school. It's just right here. We're right at the door of fall. What's your favorite thing about it? 866-607-8383. We'll talk next hour.

0: I'm driving to work, getting ready to drive a dump truck all day. You have an awesome, blessed day. Bye.
1: Ah, thank you so much for that. Thank you for listening tonight.
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Thank you to all of our night shift workers. It's because of you that America is open for business 24/7. You're up after midnight with Granger Smith.

0: Oh. Ann Hudson is coming up next with all the latest from Nashville. Ann, what's on your radar today?
1: Did you see this, Granger? Taylor Swift just made history in the city where her career began. I'll tell you about her latest honor in Nashville News next.

0: from Nashville's Music Row. It's Ann Hudson.
1: So Taylor Swift is officially heading into the Nashville Songwriters Hall of Fame. And at 36, she'll become the youngest inductee ever. And this honor is exactly 20 years after the release of her debut album. Taylor says being recognized by the Nashville songwriting community that helped shape her career is a beautiful thing. The induction ceremony will happen sometime this fall. And of course, I'll keep you updated. Oh my gosh, Zach Bryan, did you hear he announced his new EP? It's called Young Manhood and Other Donatable Organs. Quite a title there. It's going to be released sometime in October. He shared the news from the stage in Salt Lake City before performing an unreleased song called Lottie Win. He didn't reveal the exact release date, but just let fans know that they only have a couple of more months to wait.
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5: It's After Midnight. Happy Monday, everybody. I'm Granger Smith, your host. I've got this question for you. As the kids are going back to school, a lot of them, either last week or this week, what is your favorite thing about fall? I think it's fair enough, it's still hot outside, but it's fair enough to say we could start thinking about fall. What's your favorite thing about fall? And there's a lot here, and I want to get a lot of different opinions. I want to hear from you. Call me, 866-607-8383. I've also got Earl Bibbles Jr. coming in here with a dumb criminal story. And all this here with a bunch of good country music. It's After Midnight, hour number two. Let's go. Summer.

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1: Okay, topic of the hour. I'm asking this question because, you know, my kids are going to school this week. I know a lot of kids went to school last week, and it just gets me thinking, hey, fall is here. And it's still hot outside. I live in Texas where it's still very hot. It's still very much summer outside, but it's not. Fall is here. We are standing at the doorstep. So my question is this, and I want to hear from a lot of different people as you listen to this program. What is your favorite thing about fall? I'll even say, what is a favorite thing about fall? So you don't have to get nervous about pinning it down to one thing. What is one of your favorite things about fall? I mean, right off the bat, can we just say cooler weather? Cooler weather, not too cold, not too hot. Isn't that the beauty of it? 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What's one of your favorite things about fall?
0: Come be a part of the show tonight. 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

0: Hi, this is Gary Holland from Charlotte, North Carolina. Starting my day out here at Ivy every morning this early. Y'all have a great day and keep doing what you do, Granger.
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We know the night shift isn't easy. 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
1: I'm Earl Dibbles Jr. I'm a country boy. 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I got a story to prove it. A restaurant's closed-circuit TV spotted a burglar swipe a tourist's Gucci purse. The victim was chatting it up with a friend at a bar. That's when a woman in a hot pink dress came walking on by and slipped it off the back of her chair. The thief had quite the night, running up $1,800 on that victim's old credit card. The suspect faced grand theft charges if she gets caught. I hope she had fun, because it's kind of dumb.
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6: Hey, thanks for starting Monday here with me on After Midnight. Y'all, so grateful for you third shifters listening to the show, making this America's favorite radio program, and keeping America rolling 24/7. That's what you do on this third shift. I'm Granger Smith, your host. I'm going to talk about some things that went down on this day in history coming up. I got a little list I want to read for you. Plus some Nashville news with Ann Hudson, stories about your favorite stars out there in Nashville. All of this coming up real soon, so don't go anywhere.

Okay, we've got some history to cover. One famous outlaw made his very first kill. Any guesses on who that was? I'll share more in history in two songs. Hang tight.

0: loves talking about history, and he's even got the diploma to prove it. It's time for This Day in History on After Midnight with Granger Smith.
1: Okay, on this day, August the 17th, 1877, Billy the Kid made his first kill. 1903, Joe Pulitzer donated $1 million to Columbia University and begins the Pulitzer Prizes in America. 1933, MLB player Lou Gehrig played record 1,308th consecutive game. 1945, Korea was divided into North and South Korea along the 38th parallel. 1985, The Highwaymen, Johnny Cash, Waylon Jennings, Kris Kristofferson, and Willie Nelson had the number one song, Highwaymen. 1998, Monica Lewinsky scandal. U.S. President Bill Clinton admits in taped testimony that he had an improper physical relationship with the intern. And on that same day, he admits before the nation that he misled people about the relationship. I did not have a sexual relationship with that woman. Some famous birthdays include actor Austin Butler, actor Robert De Niro, actor Donnie Wahlberg, and actor Sean Penn. Those are just a few things that went down on this day in history.
0: Thanks for staying up all night here on After Midnight with Granger Smith.
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9: 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And to Tyler's point, I think that's why music never defined us. And we were different in that way. We were more about growing together as a brand and finding different ways and different talents to engage people. And I think anytime you have this kind of discussion, it always leads back to like the comment, amen, of someone saying, but Granger, you left music. You could have reached so many more people. And to that I say, God doesn't need me to reach more people. In fact, he doesn't need anybody to reach more people. 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

I brought up this topic last hour. What's one of your favorite things about fall? Hey, call me. I want to hear your opinion. I want to be all over the map here. 866-607-8383.

0: Dead Rangers, this is Dave from Michigan. I'm heading for work today, this morning, and I like to listen to your music on when I go to work.
1: Thank you so much. I appreciate that encouragement.

0: Ann Hudson is about to jump on and share some Nashville news with us. Ann, what do you have lined up?
1: Granger, curious if you've spent any time with this country music artist. It is one of country music's fastest rising new artists. And, well, she's about to check a major dream off her list. I got that story coming up in your Nashville news next.

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1: Big shout out to Stella Lefty. She'll be making her Grand Ole Opry debut on September 2nd. You know, she initially went to college to study physical health, but then she started posting music on TikTok and then broke through with her song, Boston. She says performing on the same stage as so many of her idols is just a dream come true. On September 2nd at the Grand Ole Opry, she'll be performing with Little Big Town, Ashley Monroe, and Lori McKenna. Oh my gosh, Zach Bryan, did you hear he announced his new EP? It's called Young Manhood and Other Donatable Organs. Quite a title there. It's going to be released sometime in October. He shared the news from the stage in Salt Lake City before performing an unreleased song called Lottie Win. He didn't reveal the exact release date, but just let fans know that they only have a couple of more months to wait.
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5: Happy Monday, everybody. You third shifters, thank you for keeping things running, keeping America rolling 24-7, getting the week started with us. I'm Granger Smith here, glad to be right here alongside you. I'm your host of After Midnight, and I've got this question. As we look at children today, I think we could all look at children today and go, that's not the way I would have done it. That's not the way that I was raised or the way I was brought up. And maybe that's a good or a bad thing. Maybe you weren't raised as well as you see other kids raised today and you say, they've got it better than I. Or maybe you look at kids today and you go, they've got a lot worse than I. They've got it a lot more difficult than I had. So the question is, what do kids need today? What do they need more of today? This is a wide open topic. I'm expecting calls from all over the place, but I want to hear your opinion so we could kind of narrow this down. What do kids need today? Call me 866-607-8383. I've also got Earl Dibbles Jr. lighten the mood a little bit with a dumb criminal story. It's After Midnight. Hang tight.

Okay, topic of the hour. We're just starting this, and so I'm pitching it to you. We're going to talk about this in two songs. What do kids need these days? What do kids need these days? I'll expand this idea, but right now call me 866-607-8383.

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1: Okay, topic of the hour is we look at children and we could look at children today, and I think most of us will say we didn't do it that way. That could be good or bad. I explained this earlier. You could look at kids and go, they have it a lot easier than I had it. Or you could say the opposite. Depending on your situation, you could say they've got it more difficult than I did. They have more challenges. They have more complexity in their lives these days, and that's affecting them. Or you could say they've got nothing. They don't know what it's like to earn anything. I don't know what side of the fence that you're on. But regardless of that, what do you think they need? If they've got it good and easy, what do they need? If they actually have it more difficult than we did, what do they need? What do kids need these days? That's my question. Topic of the hour, 866-607-8383.
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9: When someone is radically changed, the Lord puts that hook in their mouth. 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You start to think, does this matter anymore to me? Things that once mattered to me matter less now. That's one of the things that starts to happen in your soul. When we fall sick with the illness of which we are to die, we could look back on life at the things that actually mattered. And we will notice, I believe, that the things that matter don't always correlate with things that we wanted to do or things that were fun at the time.
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0: Hello, Granger. 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I'm calling in from Rudy, Arkansas, and really enjoy listening to your show every night. God bless you and your family.
1: Oh, thank you so much for that encouragement. I appreciate you.

You know, I've done a lot of traveling around the world, and I try my best to not ever eat a horse burger. But evidently, there is a butcher in Florida that's serving it. Earl is going to be here to share this dumb criminal story with us next.

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1: I'm Earl Dibbles Jr. I'm a country boy. I'm an honest boy too, and crime don't pay. I got a story to prove it. Over there in Florida, there's a man being investigated for allegedly possessing horse meat intended for human consumption. A search of his home was initially conducted to recover stolen property, but detectives stumbled across all these cuts of meat in various states of defrosting in the kitchen and laundry room. These cuts, believed to be from the same old butcher, raised suspicions of illegal slaughterhouse operations in the area. They did some testing and found out it was Mr. Ed, the horse. He ended up in jail, and he didn't even get to stop at no water burger. Done.
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0: Okay, looking for a phone call here. I'm asking this question. What do you think kids need these days? Whether that's easy or hard, what do they need more of? What do you think? 866-607-8383.
1: 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Coke cans and BB guns, barbed wire and old fence posts.

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5: Monday, early risers, welcome to After Midnight with me, Granger Smith, your host. Hey, I've got some good news to kick your Monday off with, plus some Nashville news. Doesn't necessarily have to be good, but it's news about your favorite stars out there in Nashville and what they're up to. Ann Hudson's got you covered on that. Hey, I'm glad you're here. Thank you for making this America's favorite radio program.

0: Here's a good news story. A humanoid robot has successfully helped perform two gallbladder surgeries on pigs in an important step toward possible human trials.
1: Now, I'm not signing up for this. I'm anxious to hear the good news in this.
0: This somehow ended up in our good news mailbox here. Researchers at the University of California, San Diego guided robots, nicknamed Sergi, of course, through the experimental procedures. One surgery involved a robot working with a surgeon, while the others were was completed by two humanoid robots working together.
1: Oh no.
0: The team says that smaller robots fit easily into operating rooms and could eventually support life-saving procedures in smaller medical facilities.
1: We're going to have to raise the bar a little bit on these good news stories, I think.
0: This is the future, Ant-Man. This is the future. One day we will be operated on in our old age by robots.
1: We'll see.
0: Is that a good news story? We'll call it good news.
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You know, I brought this up last hour asking this question. 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Answer however you think. 866-607-8383.

0: live down in Vegas. I always listen to you every single time I get off my late night shift at Mr. Jim's Pizza. It's a pretty cool place to work. Yeah, thanks for staying up and creating a great show.
1: Hey, thank you for listening tonight. I appreciate you.

If you're up late with us, you'll want to follow us on Instagram, too. At After Midnight Granger Smith. Late night stories, artist hangouts, and a whole lot of country life.

0: Ann Hudson is coming up next with all the latest from Nashville. 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
1: Did you see this, Granger? Taylor Swift just made history in the city where her career began. I'll tell you about her latest honor in Nashville News next.

0: Nashville's Music Row. It's Ann Hudson.
1: So Taylor Swift is officially heading into the Nashville Songwriters Hall of Fame. And at 36, she'll become the youngest inductee ever. And this honor is exactly 20 years after the release of her debut album. Taylor says being recognized by the Nashville songwriting community that helped shape her career is a beautiful thing. The induction ceremony will happen sometime this fall. And of course, I'll keep you updated. Oh my gosh, Zach Bryan, did you hear he announced his new EP? It's called Young Manhood and Other Donatable Organs. Quite a title there. It's going to be released sometime in October. He shared the news from the stage in Salt Lake City before performing an unreleased song called Lottie Win. He didn't reveal the exact release date, but just let fans know that they only have a couple of more months to wait.
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Today's Country, KSJJ 1029, Kid Rockin' all summer long. And here we are. Yeah. It's been a couple of years, but they let me back in. 503 R.L. Garrigues here, sitting in for David, who has a well-deserved vacation here this week. And so we'll be doing this and having a lot of fun for the next couple of weeks. The week after that, I'm going antelope hunting. That's what I know. I got to tell you, the coffee this morning, it has hair. There's no doubt about it. I forgot how good radio station coffee is, but yeah, there's no doubt about it. It's a pretty song. Coming up this morning, well, air show of the Cascade tickets, and we've got a pair for you, and you get to pick for either Friday or Saturday show, whatever thou dost want, and we'll make it happen. And other than that, we got some great country music coming your way, and a whole bunch of other features, all for you to do. With today's country, KSJJ 1029.

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2: They paid out over $200,000 over the weekend in Billings, Montana. Rodeo Billings among the champions. Montana native Taylan Moikens headed to her second NFR. She won the barrel race, a time of 17:11. Wyatt Warnicki, 19 years old from Great Falls, 91 to win the bareback riding. The reigning world champion Statler Wright, 90.5 to win the saddle bronc riding. Robbie Taylor from Arizona was 86.5, won the bull riding. Cash Hooper from New Mexico, 7 flat in the tie down roping. National finalist Derek Begay and Coulter Todd won the team roping. Trevor Johnson, the Resist All Rookie of the Year, the fast time in the steer wrestling, a tie in the breakaway roping. Riley George from California, Georgia Orahood from Montana, both 2 flat. A big weekend for bareback rider Garrett Shadbolt from Nebraska. He won the Farm City Pro Rodeo in Hermiston, Oregon, won the rodeo in Homedale, Idaho, over $19,000. He jumped from 22nd to 16th in the world standings.
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0: Today's Country, KSJJ 1029, Graylin James, and Water at Your Wedding. And here we go. It's 528 RL here with your Central Oregon information. President Donald Trump said the U.S. will bomb Oman if they get in the way amid a conflict with Iran and the Strait of Hormuz today. Trump made the statement in a interview with Fox News' Trey Yingst today as the ceasefire between the U.S. and Iran is set to expire.
1: From the KTVZ Newsroom, I'm Madeline Clark. Happening now, the Oregon Government Ethics Commission is launching a formal investigation into current and former members of the Alfalfa Fire District Board. Yesterday, the commission voted unanimously to investigate multiple alleged violations of Oregon's public meetings law. Those under investigation include former board president Nate Starr, current acting president Mark Locks, and board member Dustin Pigeot, along with two former board members. In other news, this past weekend, the Deschutes Public Library celebrated a new chapter with the grand opening of its central library. Although the building first welcomed visitors in May, the former celebration spanned Saturday and Sunday. Events included a documentary screening, writer's workshop, performance by a local choir, llamas, and more. The three-story library features a makerspace, an early learning area, meeting and co-working rooms, and public art throughout the building. Plus, a road update. Drivers in Prineville should expect delays and temporary road closures as seal coating work continues. The project schedule has changed because of construction conflicts and an asphalt plant breakdown. Seal coating is now scheduled for Thursday, September 4th and 5th, September 5th weather permitting, on Northeast Mariposa, Northeast Brookstone Loop, and Northeast Brookstone Drive. Drivers should expect detours and temporary closures. 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
2: From the Local Alert Weather Center, I'm Chief Meteorologist John Carroll. Still dealing with some areas of smoke through the morning with some clearing later on in the day. Otherwise, partly cloudy skies and light winds. Highs will reach the upper 80s. A few clouds come in overnight tonight as temperatures dip into the middle 50s just before sunrise. Plenty of sunshine and hot once again on Tuesday as we hit the low 90s in the afternoon, and then partly cloudy overnight with breezy and mild winds from the northwest at about 10 miles an hour, but could gust near 20 from time to time. Lows dip down to about 50. Overall, a dry and hot pattern is expected most of the week. From the Local Alert Weather Center, I'm John Carroll.
0: And at 5:31, it is 59 degrees at KSJJ 1029.
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3: Yeah, just stop her right there, mister. KSJJ 1029. Yeah, little lack of when you're nice to me, Boston, right there for you. And hopefully you're having a good morning. 537 RL here. And having a lot of fun all by myself, As David takes a week of vacation, I'll be here all week long. And celebrating 26 years of high-flying excitement at the 2026 Air Show of the Cascades Festival, presented by Brightwood Corporation on the 28th and 29th of August. And feel the power of the Patriot Jet Team. 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It's going to be a great time. Lots of people, lots of fun. Veterans and kids under five get in for free. 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

0: 929 James Auto and just got started loving you. RL here at 549. Going to be a decent day. Highs up in the mid-80s and the lows down into the 50s. 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
1: And a very good Monday morning to you. It's a minute after 6, RL here, in for David Miller as he takes a week off. 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House Minority Leader Hakeem Gentry's rejected support for Medicare for All and the Democratic Socialists of America agenda Sunday, saying Democrats should prioritize affordability as they seek to recapture the House in November following a wave of progressive primary victories.
2: Happening now, the Oregon Government Ethics Commission is launching a formal investigation into current and former members of the Alfalfa Fire District Board. Yesterday, the commission voted unanimously to investigate multiple alleged violations of Oregon's public meetings law. Those under investigation include former board president Nate Starr, current acting president Mark Locks, and board member Dustin Pigeot, along with two former board members. In other news, this past weekend, the Deschutes Public Library celebrated a new chapter with the grand opening of its central library. Although the building first welcomed visitors in May, the former celebration spanned Saturday and Sunday. Events included a documentary screening, writer's workshop, performance by a local choir, llamas, and more. The three-story library features a makerspace, an early learning area, meeting and co-working rooms, and public art throughout the building. Plus, a road update. Drivers in Prineville should expect delays and temporary road closures as seal coating work continues. The project schedule has changed because of construction conflicts and an asphalt plant breakdown. Seal coating is now scheduled for Thursday, September 4th and 5th, September 5th weather permitting, on Northeast Mariposa, Northeast Brookstone Loop, and Northeast Brookstone Drive. Drivers should expect detours and temporary closures. For more information on these stories, head to KTVZ.com or visit the KTVZ mobile app. For KTVZ News, I'm Madeline Clark.
3: From the Local Alert Weather Center, I'm Chief Meteorologist John Carroll. Still dealing with some areas of smoke through the morning with some clearing later on in the day. Otherwise, partly cloudy skies and light winds. Highs will reach the upper 80s. A few clouds come in overnight tonight as temperatures dip into the middle 50s just before sunrise. Plenty of sunshine and hot once again on Tuesday as we hit the low 90s in the afternoon, then partly cloudy overnight with breezy and mild winds from the northwest at about 10 miles an hour, but could gust near 20 from time to time. Lows dip down to about 50. Overall, a dry and hot pattern is expected most of the week. From the Local Alert Weather Center, I'm John Carroll.
1: And at 6:05, we're looking at 57 degrees into a morning dip here with KSJJ 1029. Chris Jansen going to fix himself a drink. I'm going to fix myself another cup of coffee. KSJJ 1029, a good morning to you.

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0: KJ 1029 Low Cash and Hometown Home. As we get to that 6:30 hour, RL here sitting in for David this morning. 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President Donald Trump said that the U.S. will bomb Oman if they get in the way amid a conflict with Iran and the Strait of Hormuz. Trump made the statement in an interview with Fox News' Trey Yingst. And that as a ceasefire between the U.S. and Iran is set to expire.
1: From the KTVZ newsroom, I'm Madeline Clark. Happening now, the Oregon Government Ethics Commission is launching a formal investigation into current and former members of the Alfalfa Fire District Board. Yesterday, the commission voted unanimously to investigate multiple alleged violations of Oregon's public meetings law. Those under investigation include former board president Nate Starr, current acting president Mark Locks, and board member Dustin Pigeot, along with two former board members. In other news, this past weekend, the Deschutes Public Library celebrated a new chapter with the grand opening of its central library. Although the building first welcomed visitors in May, the former celebration spanned Saturday and Sunday. Events included a documentary screening, writer's workshop, performance by a local choir, llamas, and more. The three-story library features a makerspace, an early learning area, meeting and co-working rooms, and public art throughout the building. Plus, a road update. Drivers in Prineville should expect delays and temporary road closures as seal coating work continues. The project schedule has changed because of construction conflicts and an asphalt plant breakdown. Seal coating is now scheduled for Thursday, September 4th and 5th, September 5th weather permitting, on Northeast Mariposa, Northeast Brookstone Loop, and Northeast Brookstone Drive. Drivers should expect detours and temporary closures. For more information on these stories, head to KTVZ.com or visit the KTVZ mobile app. For KTVZ News, I'm Madeline Clark.
2: From the Local Alert Weather Center, I'm Chief Meteorologist John Carroll. Still dealing with some areas of smoke through the morning with some clearing later on in the day. Otherwise, partly cloudy skies and light winds. Highs will reach the upper 80s. A few clouds come in overnight tonight as temperatures dip into the middle 50s just before sunrise. Plenty of sunshine and hot once again on Tuesday as we hit the low 90s in the afternoon, and then partly cloudy overnight with breezy and mild winds from the northwest at about 10 miles an hour, but could gust near 20 from time to time. Lows dip down to about 50. Overall, a dry and hot pattern is expected most of the week. From the Local Alert Weather Center, I'm John Carroll.
0: And at 6:32, it is 59 degrees at KSJJ 1029.
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1: You know, I love the line in that song. 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Indeed. 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
1: 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Well, newcomer Gavin Adcock weighs the cost of his success on his new track Shoes. Gavin co-wrote the song from his third studio album in 3 years. And what's better than having a song that's been number one for 17 weeks? Well, having an Oscar-winning actor sing that song. This last week on The Late Show with Jimmy Fallon, Matthew McConaughey ended up playing and singing a bluegrass version of Ella Langley's Choosin' Texas as part of the show's ongoing audience suggestion box segment. It was pretty cool. There's no doubt about that. During the segment, Fallon claimed that a viewer had suggested it would be a dream come true for her if he managed to combine Choosin' Texas with McConaughey's upcoming movie, The Rivals of Amzia King, in which he plays a bluegrass musician. Well, and while the rest of the series are yet to be revealed, we do know it'll be a Nashville-style guitar pull with everyone on stage once they do take their turns doing song. Should be a lot of fun and a great event.
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1: And a good Monday morning to you. 7:02, RL here sitting in for David. And your news and weather brought to you by S&P Auto and Transmission World. When it comes to transmissions, they've got your back and your wheels, located on Carmen Loop in Bend. House Minority Leader Hakeem Gentry's rejected support for Medicare for All and the Democratic Socialists of America agenda yesterday. Jeffrey said Democrats should prioritize affordability as they seek to recapture the House in November following a wave of progressive primary victories.
2: From the KTVZ Newsroom, I'm Madeline Clark. Happening now, the Oregon Government Ethics Commission is launching a formal investigation into current and former members of the Alfalfa Fire District Board. Yesterday, the commission voted unanimously to investigate multiple alleged violations of Oregon's public meetings law. Those under investigation include former board president Nate Starr, current acting president Mark Locks, and board member Dustin Pigeot, along with two former board members. In other news, this past weekend, the Deschutes Public Library celebrated a new chapter with the grand opening of its central library. Although the building first welcomed visitors in May, the former celebration spanned Saturday and Sunday. Events included a documentary screening, writer's workshop, performance by a local choir, llamas, and more. The three-story library features a makerspace, an early learning area, meeting and co-working rooms, and public art throughout the building. Plus, a road update. Drivers in Prineville should expect delays and temporary road closures as seal coating work continues. The project schedule has changed because of construction conflicts and an asphalt plant breakdown. Seal coating is now scheduled for Thursday, September 4th and 5th, September 5th weather permitting, on Northeast Mariposa, Northeast Brookstone Loop, and Northeast Brookstone Drive. Drivers should expect detours and temporary closures. For more information on these stories, head to KTVZ.com or visit the KTVZ mobile app. For KTVZ News, I'm Madeline Clark.
3: From the Local Alert Weather Center, I'm Chief Meteorologist John Carroll. Still dealing with some areas of smoke through the morning with some clearing later on in the day. Otherwise, partly cloudy skies and light winds. Highs will reach the upper 80s. A few clouds come in overnight tonight as temperatures dip into the middle 50s just before sunrise. Plenty of sunshine and hot once again on Tuesday as we hit the low 90s in the afternoon, then partly cloudy overnight with breezy and mild winds from the northwest at about 10 miles an hour, but could gust near 20 from time to time. Lows dip down to about 50. Overall, a dry and hot pattern is expected most of the week. From the Local Alert Weather Center, I'm John Carroll.
1: And at 7:05, 61 degrees at KSJJ 1029.
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0: Today's country.

Bryan. Yeah, Luke Bryan. And most people are good. And yes, they are. Here at 720, and it is time for a small town shout out. And that brought to you by Jefferson County Event Complex, the Madras Munch and Movie Series coming up. And on the 20th, it's Back to the Future with Marty's DeLorean featuring an Elks and 80s theme with a costume party contest. You need to be there. Always a lot of fun. Head on up to the Jefferson County Event Complex.

0: Today's small town shout out is brought to you by the Jefferson County Event Complex. They have Mattress Munchies and Movies going on right now. This Thursday, August 20th, Back to the Future. And Marty's DeLorean will be there, and also the Elks and 80s theme with a costume contest. Guests can expect 5-for-1 bounce activities for a kids, local vendors, food trucks, free popcorn, and an impressive assortment of yard games. Doors open at 5 p.m. The movie starts around 8:30. Good morning, KSJJ.
1: Hi, I have a small town shout out.
0: Okay, well, what's your small town shout out?
1: Harmony Farm Sanctuary near Sisters. They take care of neglected and abused farm animals, and they a bunch of volunteers, and they let different groups go there. And I work at Transition Co-op in Bend, and we go every Tuesday and walk horses, pet animals, feed them, water them, scoop poop. And it's just really great for the animals and the students.
0: That sounds like an awesome program, and congratulations on the work you're doing as well.
1: Thank you.
0: Thank you for that small town shout out. We'll get it out today, and I appreciate you taking part with KSJJ. If you've got a small town shout out you'd like to hear on the air, email the details to david@bendradiogroup.com.
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0: 29 painted you pretty, Hudson Westbrook, here at about 729 RL here, and hope you're having a great day. I know we are here, and we're hoping that things go well for you on a Monday. 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Governor Josh Green said at least 100 homes had been damaged or washed away on the Big Island. The storm left more than 150 customers without power. Emergency workers in Hawaii combed through wreckage yesterday in an effort to assess the damage wrought by Lala, which weakened to a tropical storm and continued westward from the islands.
1: From the KTVZ newsroom, I'm Madeline Clark. Happening now, the Oregon Government Ethics Commission is launching a formal investigation into current and former members of the Alfalfa Fire District Board. Yesterday, the commission voted unanimously to investigate multiple alleged violations of Oregon's public meetings law. Those under investigation include former board president Nate Starr, current acting president Mark Locks, and board member Dustin Pigeot, along with two former board members. In other news, this past weekend, the Deschutes Public Library celebrated a new chapter with the grand opening of its central library. Although the building first welcomed visitors in May, the former celebration spanned Saturday and Sunday. Events included a documentary screening, writer's workshop, performance by a local choir, llamas, and more. The three-story library features a makerspace, an early learning area, meeting and co-working rooms, and public art throughout the building. Plus, a road update. Drivers in Prineville should expect delays and temporary road closures as seal coating work continues. The project scheduled has changed because of construction conflicts and an asphalt plant breakdown. Seal coating is now scheduled for Thursday, September 4th and 5th, September 5th weather permitting, on Northeast Mariposa, Northeast Brookstone Loop, and Northeast Brookstone Drive. Drivers should expect detours and temporary closures. For more information on these stories, head to KTVZ.com or visit the KTVZ mobile app. For KTVZ News, I'm Madeline Clark.
2: From the Local Alert Weather Center, I'm Chief Meteorologist John Carroll. Still dealing with some areas of smoke through the morning with some clearing later on in the day. Otherwise, partly cloudy skies and light winds. Highs will reach the upper 80s. A few clouds come in overnight tonight as temperatures dip into the middle 50s just before sunrise. Plenty of sunshine and hot once again on Tuesday as we hit the low 90s in the afternoon, then partly cloudy overnight with breezy and mild winds from the northwest at about 10 miles an hour, but could gust near 20 from time to time. Lows dip down to about 50. Overall, a dry and hot pattern is expected most of the week. From the Local Alert Weather Center, I'm John Carroll.
0: And at 732, 61 degrees at KSJJ 1029.
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1: All righty, yep. And don't forget about the show that's taking place September 25th and 26th out at the Mallott Ranch. Always a good time. And it's their 25th anniversary for that show. And you're going to have a lot of savings. So we'll see you out there. Air Show of the Cascades coming up here on August 28th and 29th out in Madras. And you can feel the power of the Patriot jet team, a microjet taking to the skies, reaching speeds of 300 miles per hour, P-38 Lightning, Corsair, P-47 Thunderbolt, all kinds of fun stuff, fireworks extravaganza, live music by Precious Bird, and that all courtesy of Subaru of Bend. And in one short hour, we're going to be giving away a pair of tickets, your choice, your beach, your wave. What do you want? Either Friday or Saturday night show. We're going to hook you up. You don't want to miss it. 1 hour from now, Air Show of the Cascades with KSJJ 1029.
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1: And they mean always. 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So some good stuff coming down the pike here. Of course, news at the top of the hour, outdoorsman tip of the day at 10 after, and just a lot more great country music here at KSJJ 1029. 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
1: And a minute after 8, RL here sitting in for David. News and weather brought to you by Highline Homes, on your lot, on time, and built right. House Minority Leader Hakeem Gentry's rejected support for Medicaid for All and the Democratic Socialists of America yesterday, saying Democrats should prioritize affordability as they seek to recapture the House in November following a wave of progressive primary victories.
2: From the KTVZ Newsroom, I'm Madeline Clark. Happening now, the Oregon Government Ethics Commission is launching a formal investigation into current and former members of the Alfalfa Fire District Board. Yesterday, the commission voted unanimously to investigate multiple alleged violations of Oregon's public meetings law. Those under investigation include former board president Nate Starr, current acting president Mark Locks, and board member Dustin Pigeot, along with two former board members. In other news, this past weekend, the Deschutes Public Library celebrated a new chapter with the grand opening of its central library. Although the building first welcomed visitors in May, the former celebration spanned Saturday and Sunday. Events included a documentary screening, writer's workshop, performance by a local choir, llamas, and more. The three-story library featured

0: 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Plus, a road update. Drivers in Prineville should expect delays and temporary road closures as seal coating work continues. The project schedule has changed because of construction conflicts and an asphalt plant breakdown. Seal coating is now scheduled for Thursday, September 4th and 5th, September 5th weather permitting, on Northeast Mariposa, Northeast Brookstone Loop, and Northeast Brookstone Drive. Drivers should expect detours and temporary closures. For more information on these stories, head to KTVZ.com or visit the KTVZ mobile app. For KTVZ News, I'm Madeline Clark.
1: From the Local Alert Weather Center, I'm Chief Meteorologist John Carroll. Still dealing with some areas of smoke through the morning with some clearing later on in the day. Otherwise, partly cloudy skies and light winds. Highs will reach the upper 80s. A few clouds come in overnight tonight as temperatures dip into the middle 50s just before sunrise. Plenty of sunshine and hot once again on Tuesday as we hit the low 90s in the afternoon, then partly cloudy overnight with breezy and mild winds from the northwest at about 10 miles an hour, but could gust near 20 from time to time. Lows dip down to about 50. Overall, a dry and hot pattern is expected most of the week. From the Local Alert Weather Center, I'm John Carroll.
2: And at 4 minutes after 8, we're looking at 63 degrees at KSJJ 1029. Little Jason Aldean when the lights come on. KSJJ 1029.

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1: 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Garriga's Outdoorsman Tip of the Day on KSJJ 1029.
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1: Nashville and Heroes actress Hayden Panettiere has died. Her representative confirmed she was 36 years old. Her father asked for privacy as the family takes time to process this unimaginable loss. Now, further details on Panettiere's death were not immediately available. The film will arrive here. Jon Favreau directed Pedro Pascal as the titular bounty hunter. Sigourney Weaver and Jeremy Allen White also star, and Disney is the parent company of ABC. Another season of Finding Her Edge is on the way. Netflix has announced that season two of the ice dancing drama begins later in production in August. Madeline Keys, Kale Ambrosic, and Ali Atkins are set to return in their starting roles. And that is your entertainment headlines.
0: Cascade Country Mornings with KSJJ 1029.
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0: Today's Country, KSJJ 1029, Jordan Davis, and the next thing that you know. 828 RL here sitting in for David as he has the week off. News and weather brought to you by your friends at Mid-State Power Sports. Well, Governor Josh Green said at least 100 homes had been damaged or washed away on the Big Island. The storm left more than 150,000 customers without power. Emergency workers in Hawaii combed through wreckage yesterday in an effort to assess the damage wrought by Lala, which weakened to a tropical storm and continued westward from the islands.
1: From the KTVZ newsroom, I'm Madeline Clark. Happening now, the Oregon Government Ethics Commission is launching a formal investigation into current and former members of the Alfalfa Fire District Board. Yesterday, the commission voted unanimously to investigate multiple alleged violations of Oregon's public meetings law. Those under investigation include former board president Nate Starr, current acting president Mark Locks, and board member Dustin Pigeot, along with two former board members. In other news, this past weekend, the Deschutes Public Library celebrated a new chapter with the grand opening of its central library. Although the building first welcomed visitors in May, the former celebration spanned Saturday and Sunday. Events included a documentary screening, writer's workshop, performance by a local choir, llamas, and more. The three-story library features a makerspace, an early learning area, meeting and co-working rooms, and public art throughout the building. Plus, a road update. Drivers in Prineville should expect delays and temporary road closures as seal coating work continues. The project schedule has changed because of construction conflicts and an asphalt plant breakdown. Seal coating is now scheduled for Thursday, September 4th and 5th, September 5th weather permitting, on Northeast Mariposa, Northeast Brookstone Loop, and Northeast Brookstone Drive. Drivers should expect detours and temporary closures. 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
2: From the Local Alert Weather Center, I'm Chief Meteorologist John Carroll. Still dealing with some areas of smoke through the morning with some clearing later on in the day. Otherwise, partly cloudy skies and light winds. Highs will reach the upper 80s. A few clouds come in overnight tonight as temperatures dip into the middle 50s just before sunrise. Plenty of sunshine and hot once again on Tuesday as we hit the low 90s in the afternoon, then partly cloudy overnight with breezy and mild winds from the northwest at about 10 miles an hour, but could gust near 20 from time to time. Lows dip down to about 50. Overall, a dry and hot pattern is expected most of the week. From the Local Alert Weather Center, I'm John Carroll.
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1: Yeah, and don't forget about the show coming up on August 25th and 26th. 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
4: Joining me this morning from the Ronald McDonald House Charities, we've got Stacy. How are you?
5: I'm great. Thanks for having me.
4: I'm always happy to have anybody from Ronald McDonald House here, and it's been a little while since we've seen you guys, so I'm happy to have you back. And we have a fun event coming up. I'm a musician. I play in local bands, and I record locally, and I understand there's a battle of the bands going on.
5: There is. Not only a battle of the bands, but year three of Battle of the Bands.
4: Wow. Yes. That's very, very cool. I do remember last year talking about the Battle of the Bands that you guys did, and I heard it was a rousing success. Must be if you're continuing it. So what's this year look like?
5: This year is our biggest event yet. We are really excited. We have an opening act, Attilian. He is a solo banjo player, and he's really great. And then for the main event, we have four bands between Bend and local Pacific Northwest. We have a band even coming in from Portland.
4: Wow, cool.
5: So it's really great. The four bands competing are cover bands with various genres, so sure. It should be really fun. And it's just, you know, going to be several hours of music for the community.
4: Awesome. And where is this taking place at?
5: It is going to be at Craft Kitchen and Brewery.
4: Oh, that's a fun venue.
5: Yeah, they're great. They've hosted us the past 3 years. So they're huge supporters of the Ronald McDonald House. Courtney is one of the owners, and she is on the board with me. So it's great. They are very involved in the house and do a ton for us.
4: I just love our local community. So many people get involved in the charity of their choice.
5: That's
4: All of our charities seem to have pretty solid support. Ronald McDonald House has been doing wonderful things for families in not wonderful situations for decades now, and we appreciate that. Tell people that don't know just a little bit about Ronald McDonald House.
5: So that's really interesting you say that, because our board, on a monthly basis, we talk about the Ronald McDonald House, and we talk about community engagement and what we've done in the past month since we saw each other. And we find over and over again, there are two things. Either we've engaged with someone who knows and loves the Ronald McDonald House, or we've talked with someone and they had no idea that the Ronald McDonald House was even in Bend.
4: Yeah.
5: So that's kind of the whole idea of our event this month, is because we want to get out there, community engagement.
4: Build awareness.
5: We want to build awareness. That's the whole point of our event. Of course, it's also a fundraiser, but the whole point is let's tell people about the Ronald McDonald House.
4: Yeah.
5: We are so lucky to live in Bend, where there are so many people here who want to get involved. Who knows? They may need the Ronald McDonald House at some point in time.
4: Yeah, you never know. It's one of those charities that as you support it, you think about the folks that use it, and it could be you tomorrow.
5: That's right. And the Ronald McDonald House in Bend is really a home away from home for families who have children who are in medical crisis.
4: Right.
5: And what people don't know is it's 21 and younger. So it can be even an older child who is getting service in Bend. And that family then has a place to stay for free in Bend while their child is in the hospital.
4: Yeah.
5: So
4: it's right there by the hospital. You can be on point for anything your family needs. There's food provided. There's toys. There's activities to, you know, engage the siblings that may be there with the family. And it's a caring, soft place for those families to land when they're going through something major in their lives.
5: That's right. That's right. And, you know, we have tours often at the Ronald McDonald House. We have open houses. There's an opportunity you mentioned. We cook food. That's a great thing for people if they want to get involved in a very soft way. They can come in and cook a meal for the residents who are staying at the house.
4: Yeah.
5: It's really easy to do and sign up. So
4: yeah, and there's lots of ways you can help out and you can find out more. Let's talk about the website so people know where to go look.
5: For Ronald McDonald House, it's ronaldmcdonaldhouseoregon.org. That's where you can find out information all about our Ronald McDonald House. For Battle of the Bands, you can go to the Bend Events website and just search for Battle of the Bands, and that's a great place to buy tickets. Also, the event is $20, but a key part of that is kids under 18 are free. So again, this is a family event, a community event. We want everybody to come. So join us that day.
4: Excellent. And you know that that $20 goes to a great cause. Very cool. And this is happening at Craft Kitchen. Let's give the date and time again.
5: Saturday, August 29th, a soft start at 1 p.m., but the main event is from 2 to 6 that day.
4: Excellent. So if you like bands and music and battles and also supporting a great charity, you're going to want to be at this event. So make sure you get over to the Ronald McDonald House Oregon.org and find out all the details. Thanks for being here.
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0: Today's Country, KSJJ 1029. Big Switch, it didn't break. There's Nate Smith. Hi, it's Brad along with you. Happy Monday. Hope you had a great weekend as we get into the work week. Well, we got some patchy smoke hanging around Central Oregon. Thicker in some areas, obviously. Take care of yourselves. Breathe well out there. Mid-80s, the expected high. Patchy smoke continuing tonight with an overnight low in the mid-50s. Sunshine and upper 80s for Tuesday. Much of the same for Wednesday. Thursday, we should see low 90s. Plenty of sunshine to get us close to the coming weekend.
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He's a ranch hand in a pinch, man. 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

0: 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Drunk and I Don't Want to Go Home, Attila King and Miranda Lambert there. Hi, it's Brian along with you. Thank you for listening. We got patchy smoke hanging around Central Oregon through tonight. A high in the mid-80s today. Tonight's overnight low in the mid-50s. Upper 80s for Tuesday and Wednesday with lots of sunshine. By Thursday, we're going to be in the low 90s. Friday, got some clouds coming in and mid to upper 80s to wrap up this work week. 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

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She was

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